Never keep telling on the whatever, keep telling on the whatever, keep telling on the whatever, keep telling on the whatever, keep telling on the whatever, keep telling on the whatever, keep telling on the whatever, keep telling on the whatever, keep telling on the whatever, keep telling on the whatever, keep telling on the whatever, keep telling on the whatever, keep telling on the whatever, keep telling on the whatever, keep telling on the whatever, keep telling on the whatever, keep telling on the whatever, keep telling on the whatever, keep telling on the whatever, keep telling on the whatever, keep telling on the whatever, keep telling on the whatever, keep telling on the whatever, keep telling on the whatever, keep telling on the whatever, keep telling on the whatever, keep telling on the whatever, keep telling on the whatever, keep telling on the whatever, keep telling on the whatever, keep telling on the whatever, keep telling on the whatever, keep telling on the whatever, keep telling on the whatever, keep telling on the whatever, keep telling on the whatever, keep telling on the whatever, keep telling on the

cojones on my desk and made into a souvenir. Set of cufflinks, nice pair. The rest of him someplace up here. Sometimes you got to put a shoulder to the door. Not so fast, Junior.

dunghole place. Thought it was fly shit on the map. Fat bastard, ugly face. Ooh, and a personal crap. You can move the barriers. You can mess with oil and gas. Had to go down there.